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0: The invaders. Alien beings from a dying planet. 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They have taken human form. Somehow, he must convince a disbelieving world that the nightmare has already begun.
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0: 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I can play it. I'm a real bugle boy.
1: There's a few of them up on the wall right there.
0: I want to get my lips on that trumpet. I'm a doctor of trumpet, so I know. 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
1: You don't have to put it in quite that far. 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That's it. That's going to work.
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1: 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Abby Normal looking for male female drummer.
2: Huh?
1: My name's Tim, but they call me Tim Dong.
2: You got a request?
1: I was really from Buffalo. I lived in Seattle for a while.
2: Uh-huh.
1: I was in a grind metal band called Ripping Hammer.
2: Yeah.
1: It was pretty cool. We were doing that for a while. Then I was in this like weird like techno band. They play anything, dude.
2: Okay.
1: Fast tempos with odd time signatures.
2: Uh-huh.
1: Mellow, like mellow funk.
2: Okay.
1: Have you ever heard of a band called Napalm Death?
2: Yeah.
1: They're awesome.
2: You want to hear some Napalm Death?
1: Well, I love moshing. It's such a good thing to do. It's really weird. I mean, moshing on like 12 hits of acid, people are melting.
2: Okay, thanks for calling. KJHK Lawrence. We're there when you need us.

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Oh, you're gonna get sick, and there ain't no cure for this funk. So spread the word, spread the sound, and don't wash your hands. 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

0: When you're feeling angry or sad, or maybe when something makes you feel afraid, do you ever make up a dance and stomp your feet or punch an old pillow? Or do you have a loud song that you can sing when you're angry? Here's some loud music which just sounds like it's saying, I'm angry. I'm very, very angry.
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Curator.

0: I tell you, the geraniums this year are absolutely beautiful. 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I guess all the rain has been helping them blossom the way they are. And I don't know if you've seen them, but I think you ought to go out and look at them. But Anna, you're not even listening to me.
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1: 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I hear you stretching and yawning. 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We rocking from the AM 6 to 9. I know that I feel very fine. Wouldn't you? 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

0: There's an old story that says you can't kill a frog by dropping him in boiling water. He reacts so quickly to the sudden heat that he jumps out before he's hurt. But if you put him in cold water and then warm it up gradually, he never decides to jump until it's too late. By then, he's cooked.
1: HAHK, Lawrence.

0: Clement, I am beside myself.
1: Oh, Hildegard, why might this be mine fellow of the peasantry?
0: There are no like-minded individuals, no fellows of the peasantry, in Lawrence, Kansas, in the year of our Lord 2026.
2: Hear ye, hear ye. The king doth declare it, in honor of not you two, a Renaissance festival, beginning in the 5th day of September, to be celebrated till the 18th of October.
1: By Merlin's white locks, a full month of running my sons?
2: Indeed, you curmudgeonly fop-doodle.
1: By Jove, well, I shan't make a turd of myself. I shall indeed pledge my attendance.
2: 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The 2026 Renaissance Festival, September 5th through October 18th, 10 a.m. to 7 p.m. in Bonner Springs, Kansas.
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0: so
1: Lawrence.
0: KJHK. KJHK.
1: Yes.
0: Lawrence. Okay. Are you going to put this part into the station ID where I'm learning the
1: KJHK?
0: Okay. That would be better radio.
1: Yeah,
0: okay. This is Ira Glass of This American Life. You're listening to KJHK in Lawrence. Did I get too loud there? How did that look in the meters?
1: You're fine.
0: Okay. Yeah. Are you going to put that part in?
1: Yeah. Okay.

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0: Woohoo! Woo! We did it!
3: Here we got the Boys and Girls Club to answer the age-old question.
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6: The glorious king.
5: Ron, Raymond, bye, James.
4: Okay, so look. Let me talk.
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4: So, Bron had to face the Warriors two times with me. One time with no help. Then he had Kyrie Irving. But then he was still carrying. But then the first time he was averaging 40.
5: He lost three times.
4: Because Curry had a super team. Think about that. Curry had Klay Thompson and Draymond Green.
5: Why are you bringing losses into this conversation?
6: 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Do you know who was on the Pistons?
5: The Pistons? Yeah.
6: Who?
5: Isaiah Thomas.
6: And?
5: I don't know.
6: See, exactly. You only know Isaiah Thomas. So you're telling me Michael Jordan only lost to Isaiah Thomas for 5 years, getting whooped on?
5: 2 years. They only won twice.
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0: 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Something about that music.
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2: 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You're gonna go home. You're gonna sit down. You're gonna get your wife. 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
3: I don't know, Tone. 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

twist me to the shape of it till I'm creased on the inside. Think this might be the sound of me turning the wheel and driving straight off the track, so what a wonder to feel. And when you pull up your head, spitting wet clumps of sand, I hope you see what you had. 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
3: in my line of work, you got to keep repeating things over and over and over again. 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
5: 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My name is DJ Bog, and up next for you, we've got some Yellow Jackets, Amir Al-Safrar, and Frank Sinatra. Keep it locked.

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You just heard Long Gone Blues, City Lights, and Margie. Next up for you, we got the Cannonball Adderley Quartet and Bug. Keep it locked.

0: Now, this is New York. This is like the house music capital. You got to work it. You got to push it. I don't got to do anything. I don't like being ordered around by my music, all right? Take it down a notch, just a little bit.
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4: 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Next up for you, we have Quartet San Francisco, Matt Otto, and Charlie Parker.

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3: 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I'm DJ Bog, and you just heard The Bay is a Deep Blue, Brooks, and Chi Chi. Next up for you, we've got Duke Ellington, Fruitcake, and Kurt Rosenwinkel. Keep it locked.

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1: Hoo-wee! Good morning, beautiful people of Lawrence. I hear you stretching and yawning. You listen to Jazz in the Morning. We rocking from the AM 6 to 9. I know that I feel very fine. Wouldn't you? 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
2: 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You just heard Mobile Bay, Wheeling and Dealing, and Minor Blues. And if you're just joining us, this is DJ Bog with Jazz in the Morning on KJHK 90.7 FM. And next up for you, we have The Bad Plus Joshua Redman and Burning Ghosts. Keep it locked, Lawrence.

0: Now, anyone hearing this music, anyone on any civilized part of this earth, east or west, pole to pole, would immediately say, that is jazz.
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2: 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And you just heard Silence is the Question and The War Machine. And next up, we've got some Westport Art Ensemble, Matt Otto, and Menin and Street Band. Keep it locked.

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1: 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You gotta do what you know is right. You're gonna go home. You're gonna sit down. You're gonna get your wife. 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Capiche?
2: I don't know, Tone. 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
7: 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I'm DJ Bog, your host for the morning. And next up for you, we've got Christian Scott, the Buddy Rich Big Band, and Herbie Hancock, and Jamie Cullum. Keep it locked.

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2: 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I'm DJ Bog, your host for the morning. And next up for you, we've got Christian Scott, the Buddy Rich Big Band, and Herbie Hancock, and Jamie Cullum. Keep it locked.

We'd like to continue with an original, and this one is called The Panther.

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0: Bye.
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0: pen and the verse. 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I let the ink bleed, cause when I squeeze, it's cohesive. 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Spray but can't brush. I guess the latency set a little late, but I can't rush.
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I've been alone for the longest. Spliff, I ain't splitting no time soon. 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It's raining a bit. I hope it's a monsoon. 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I'm seeing my mom soon. I faded, I stink. I stay getting in.

to cry when I see them, cause they remind me of seeing it. These the times that I need it the most, cause I feel defeated. And not by nothing by myself, my second thoughts, my second... I start to cry when I see them, cause they remind me of seeing it. These the times that I need it the most, cause I feel defeated. And not by nothing but myself, my second thoughts, my hectic process of thinking, and all my doubts, and I think. I know knocking there sleeping, he on the couch, that's my brother. Give me a boost when my confidence needed, so I love him. To tell the truth, I got a problem with eating, I be drugging. To tell the truth, I'm not supposed to be off in here, I'm supposed to be sleeping. But I be turning and tossing. To tell the truth, I miss my partner them. To tell the truth, you can't be lying when you the wrongest fam. To tell the truth, I'm at a loss of friends. Time waits for no man, and death waits with cold hands.

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1: Let me tell you something. 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Or worse.
2: Government.
3: Our job is to manipulate the consumer by arousing his desires, and then we satisfy those desires for a fixed price.
4: The American consumer is being taken and taken badly, and he knows about it.
5: We faced the enemy for the first time last night, right in our own backyard. The true spirit of America. The true spirit of America. The true spirit of America. The true spirit of America.
6: Shocking and disgusting, the president declaring war on anybody that got in their way. It was fascinating to me how the country could be run like this.

A man, an idea, the equipment, a place to work in secret. All the ingredients are here. He attacks the job of trying to pass a wooden dowel through a steel block with the confidence of a man who knows it can be done. Maybe it will work tonight. It has failed many times before, but driven by an obsession that it can be done, he is unconcerned with failures of the past or dangers of the future. His only interest is to prove his theory. Steel against steel. Two objects can occupy the same space at the same time under proper conditions. He knows his theory is sound. It's all down on paper, a few precious pages that represent years of research and experimentation. But he doesn't know that his obsession will transform a man into a monster, a man whose life will be changed as he crosses the threshold

this lady. Can we bring her love back to her? We've been guests here for a while. The mortal hour lives in style.

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0: Let me start with the evidence and kill the allegations. It's low treble, high bass, my kill for calibration. Syncing up perfect to the rhythm of my own kit. Driven by my own tone, alone I make the poem fit. And I ain't known for taking on, I'm known for hi-fi and putting it on down the low bits. It's more hits, more green and scenery, baby. It's man versus machinery. I am now to the future what the scene will be. The decks will probably wobble, but they never fall easily. I rap repeatedly and tour follow suit. So we pouring out these bottles and there's more to recruit. Voices in my head telling me, Ed, you have just beast dead. So why don't we respect the game and just recess? I'm like, that, get the loot, save the queen. We got another f***ing kill screen to reset. Steve Weeks.
1: Hey,
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0: 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Scuba diver, makeshift craft MacGyver. Bomb specialist, dynamite blast survivor. 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
1: One hand in the air, if you don't really care. 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It's like that sometimes, I mean ridiculous. 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

0: Hey, Miles, your birthday's coming up. 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
1: Ooh, could I get a KJ HK shirt or a mug or a hat? That would be cool. That would be the best gift ever, Casey.
0: Well, that sounds great, but where can I find those?
1: You can find them on the second floor of the Kansas Union at the KU bookstore.
0: You also need clothes for school, right? Should I get some KJHK stuff for that too?
1: Well, duh, totally. 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
0: Miles, how can I be as cool as you?
1: There's something even cooler. 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

was a dream. 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Meet me by the Acura, cause the cops like to get help from the store camera. They always in my cornea, but it's cool, I've been catching on to their formula.

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1: My fellow Earthicans, we enjoy so much freedom, it's almost sickening. 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
1: Get buck, get, you know what I mean?
0: 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It's $5.
1: Come on, man. Get
0: y'all
1: up.
0: Put in two.
1: You get up.
0: And we get some more
1: get
0: beer,
1: up.
0: Man.
1: Get up. 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

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But I got a newsflash for you, Walter Cronkite. 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

This is the story of a couple of small-time hustlers framed by crooked cops and forced to make a run for their lives. Nothing but a bag of money, a stolen Buick Grand National, and each other to their names. 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And when the chips are down, I really don't think you want to bet against them. Yankee of the brain.

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0: 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We're gonna run this town from the inside out, see? Meh!
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3: I had a really stressful day, and I really, really needed some food. Something healthy like beef

And they wonder how we find the strength to cope when the system got us locked at the stroke. Fade away to the times, spirit was so mindless. Life becomes a dream as we struggle to be closer to the word, using waves to be heard, dedicated to being seen as we journey through the land of the herd with delusions of the singular. You don't have to cry for help, things aren't always what they seem. They define you off underplay, relative the unseen. Perspective seldom understood, the one that haunts your dreams. While we lose the strength and subject to disease of the mind, it's a sign of the times when we pray for the blindness to get a little respite for the time spent scrolling through the city in the depths of our mind, seeing visions of the spirit that the beasts have designed. God help you. Tell me where's the temptation station? Pass within the earth, lose the courage to conform. Mingle dreams with reality, the image, the form, the myth, the triumph, the magic over logic. The world through fiber optic, like the web society holds you through. Pass on the chance to speak when you think it's true. Silence holds the key, wisdom sees you through. So many doors, so many flowers to consume. Let the cold wind blow, that the leaves may reveal who's the sturdiest. Interspace, quantum, metaphysical options connected to the source, to the root. Let the dark power guide your way, eat of the fruit. I am the black, I am the heart. Trouble your soul, stark reminder. Eyes lowered, arms out, so your prayers pay the toll.

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3: 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We rocking from the AM 6 to 9. I know that I feel very fine. Wouldn't you? 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

0: interference here. In my moment of glory. Yeah, I know I'm living in a nightmare. And I am the cream. And now, not only the Intercontinental Heavyweight Championship belt must fall, but the World Heavyweight Championship belt. Because Hulk Hogan, yeah, I am the cream, yeah. The cream of the crop. And there is no one that does it better than the Macho Man Randy Savage. On balance, off balance, doesn't matter. I'm better than you are, yeah. I'm on my way. And nothing is gonna stop me. Nothing's gonna stop me.
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0: The cream of the crop! Nobody does it better.

0: 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Go Hawks. Rides off on the silver
1: screen tonight. 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

0: We people of the mountains believe at the castle there are vampires. 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

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This is your DJ Sweet Pea. This Thursday, we've been doing a bit of 90s alternative and grunge. I'm getting ready to play my last song on my set today. It's going to be Paranoid Android by Radiohead. Great rock 90s album. If you ever want to come talk Radiohead to me, come talk Radiohead to me up in the station. It's a great time. I hope you all have enjoyed this set and keep it locked.

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3: Okay, I have a few more things to say, and then we'll get into the music. First of all, October 6th, Day on the Hill. That's going to be Die Spitz, Slater, and Turnstile. If you haven't heard about it yet, look it up. It's going to be so awesome. I'm going to be there. You should be there. Also, I have a little special thing going on today. So they added underscores to the little program that we find our songs from. And I am obsessed with underscores. They like did a lot to inspire me to create the Pop Vault thing. I think she is just one of the best artists in pop right now. So every 20 minutes, I'm going to play a song off of You by underscores. So if you like underscores, stick with me. It's 3 to 5. But yeah, that's the deal for today. Hope you enjoy. We're starting off with underscores, of course. Keep it locked.

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3: 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If you haven't heard, I'm playing an Underscores song every 20 minutes today because they just added it to the program we play songs from, and I'm so excited about it. So up next, I've got Body Feeling by Underscores, and you guys, if you haven't heard this song, like, stop everything you're doing and lock in, because this is, like, one of the best pop songs, like, I've ever heard. So this is Body Feeling. I know you're gonna love it. Don't forget to keep it locked.

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7: 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If you're just tuning in, I'm playing an underscores song every 20 minutes because I am totally geeked that they added underscores to our song library here at KJHK. So up next, I have The Piece. This song is so interesting. The second it starts, you'll be like, whoa, what's happening? And then you'll get it. Also, after that, I have an Imogen Heap song that, like, totally reminds me of The Piece by Underscores. So I hope you can notice some of the similarities between the two. I think it's super interesting, and I think they're both amazing songs. And it's one of those situations where I feel like there's a lot of, like, Underscores is taking a lot of inspiration from this song, but it's not in a way that's, like, copying or any sort of plagiaristic sounding thing. And I totally love that. So I hope you enjoy. This is The Piece by Underscores.

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5: 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Up next, I've got a song called Music, and then after that, I have a song called Music. So if you like music, stick with me, and don't forget to keep it locked.

manchmal schnell, manchmal gefährlich. 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Es macht dich sauber, es heilt.

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2: 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This is Pop Vault, and I'm your DJ, Queen Gab 101. A little peek into the life of Miss Queen Gab 101. So I'm actually pre-recording this. It's currently Wednesday because when you're hearing this, I'll be at a court hearing for a speeding ticket. So it should be over by now, actually, because it's probably 4:20 for you guys. But please send out a prayer. I really hope I don't get fined that much. Yeah, so that's how my day's going. Hope your guys' day is going a little bit better. Up next, I have, of course, more underscores for you. And also, please make sure you stay until at least 4:37 because I'm going to play a Caroline Polachek song that's literally going to rock your world. So I hope you enjoy. You know the drill. Keep it locked.
3: Hey! It's you.

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I hope everyone's doing okay, especially those out in Indian country. And also, Day on the Hill is coming up. It's going to be happening on October 6th at Blue Stadium. You can get the tickets at KUConferenceCenter.com. Well, I hope you enjoy the music that's upcoming. 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

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DJ Tweenip is back. You're listening to the Haskell Hour on KJHK 90.7 FM in Lawrence, Kansas. Oh my gosh, this week is going to be freaking busy, especially for people that love Haskell. So Haskell's having a lot of events that's coming up. Especially this weekend, because it is the Haskell Stadium and Arch Centennial Celebration. Let's see. On Friday at 12 o'clock is going to be the Bison Harvest. So I would recommend going if you're interested in learning how the bison is going to be harvested. I think you're going to learn how to, properly harvest the hide and stuff like that. So if you're interested in that, I would recommend you going. It's so much fun. We just love to teach people. And there's also going to be a film screening at the Haskell Auditorium at 6 p.m. But yeah, I think there's going to be more events later, but you would have to check the Haskell's website. They have the full schedule that's happening. Also, this Saturday is going to be the Haskell's powwow. Also, we're going to have the bison feed at the Coffin Sports Complex, which is going to be starting at 12 to 2. The powwow is going to be the starting, I think it's like an all-day event kind of thing. But the grand entry, it starts at 1. And the next one is going to be at 6 p.m. on a Saturday. So, yeah. I've heard there's going to be a lot of cool things happening. There's going to be like these, there's going to be a contest where like, it's called like the big aunties or big aunties and like big uncles or something. Where you have to work, like, design these huge, like, fake native indigenous earrings, and I've seen pictures of other tribes doing it, and it's just like made out of pool noodles, and they like, it's so funny. It's okay, like, it's gonna be like a contest, and I recommend you going. There's gonna be food vendors, there's gonna be art stuff happening over there. Yeah, I heard it's just gonna be really crazy. I think that's about it. I also heard, since I am the Haskell's book club president, I forgot her name. Oh, Marcy Rendon will be coming to Haskell as well. She'll be help teaching some class and everything. Book club is going to be hosting her on Monday. In the Haskell's library at 5, and also she'll be going do a book reading at the Raven Bookstore down on Mass Street. I'm so excited about that. Anyway, I hope to see everyone there, especially the community. KU students are always welcome. I think that's all the information. I think there's going to be volleyball games too happening. Come support Haskell. We love everybody. We love the community. We love KU. So, yeah. Just a lot of things happening. I would recommend going on the Haskell website to see what's happening. See if there's anything that you can, like, learn from this experience. I'm excited. I'm going to be busy because I'll be doing the live stream. All right. Enjoy the music, people.

Aho, everyone. I hope you enjoyed all the music that was picked. Like I said, I hope to see everyone at Haskell. And yeah, I guess I'll be back next week. Agonet. This is DJ Trina Bina. 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Keep it locked, people.

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I'm done.

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